The city, two hearts beat, soul engines running through a night so tender. In a bedroom

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14: Clear tonight with a low 7. Sunshine tomorrow and Wednesday. High of 23 tomorrow, 27 Wednesday. I'm Evelyn Macko.
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1: 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Thanks for the assist.
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15: Clear tonight with a low 7. Sunshine tomorrow and Wednesday. High of 23 tomorrow, 27 Wednesday. 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
6: Clear tonight with a low 7. Sunshine tomorrow and Wednesday. High of 23 tomorrow, 27 Wednesday. I'm Evelyn Macko.
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0: 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Nothing stays the same. We don't chase the obvious. We dig for the ones you forgot you loved. Until that first note hits.
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4: Clear tonight with a low 7. Sunshine tomorrow and Wednesday. High 23 tomorrow, 27 Wednesday. I'm Evelyn Macko.
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0: 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We all see things differently. 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
1: 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Please stop playing Blue Oyster Cult like it's a threat. You're scaring my plants.
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Now you don't need

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0: There's a difference between a song you recognize and a song that hits you right in the chest. Nothing stays the same. We don't chase the obvious. We dig for the ones you forgot you loved. Until that first note hits.
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1: Another mainly sunny day with a high of 25. Good morning, I'm Lisa Brandt. Your weather details are coming up. Quick action by a train conductor saved the life of a truck driver, according to OPP. The triaxle was hit by the train at Catherine Street and Shields Lane, northeast of Dorchester, yesterday morning. 400 liters of Roundup spilled from the truck, but was contained by Temp Center Fire. The truck driver was taken to hospital with serious but non-life-threatening injuries. The train stayed on the tracks but was damaged. The scene was held for several hours for cleanup and investigation. OPP are looking for help finding a thief of cash and merchandise from a Port Rowan business early yesterday. It happened on Front Road in the early morning hours. The burglars believed to be driving a white 2025 or 26 GMC SUV. You can see a photo of the vehicle on the OPP West Region Facebook page. Call OPP or Crime Stoppers if you can help. As Oxford Today recently told you, Amanda Kreger will become the next executive director of United Way Oxford, effective October, following the planned retirement of Kelly Gilson. Kreger has been with United Way Oxford for more than a decade and started as a volunteer.
2: The board had approached me about the position because I've been with the organization for so long and working alongside Kelly. So she's really mentored me through the last decade. I truly understand our community. I truly understand the work of United Way. So the board approached me about taking on this role.
1: Kreger will work alongside Gilson over the coming months to support a smooth transition ahead of Gilson's retirement in September after 23 years of service. In sports, a World Cup tune-up match last night, Canada beat Uzbekistan 2-0. Game 1 of the NHL Stanley Cup Final goes tonight with Vegas at Carolina at 8 o'clock. The Vancouver Canucks have hired Manny Malhotra as their new head coach. Since retiring from the NHL, Malhotra has coached Vancouver's AHL affiliate team in Abbotsford. In Major League Baseball, Toronto opens a series at Atlanta tonight. Last night, the Tigers slipped by the Rays 10-9. 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
1: Sunny this morning with some clouds coming in around noon and a high of 25 degrees. A few clouds tonight with a low of 8. Sunny tomorrow with a high of 27. And Thursday sunny and a high of 29. Today's UV index is 8 or very high. 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
1: Sunny this morning with some clouds coming in around noon and a high of 25 degrees. A few clouds tonight with a low of 8. Sunny tomorrow with a high of 27. And Thursday sunny and a high of 29. Today's UV index is 8 or very high. 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
1: United Way Oxford recently announced that Amanda Kreger will become its next executive director effective October, following the planned retirement of current executive director Kelly Gilson.
2: Well, the board said her experience, community relationships, and longstanding commitment to Oxford County made her well-suited for the role. The board of directors unanimously approved her appointment following a succession planning process.
3: The board had approached me about the position because I've been with the organization for so long and working alongside Kelly. So she's really mentored me through the last decade. I truly understand our community. I truly understand the work of United Way. So the board approached me about taking on this role.
2: She said she's honored to take on the role and looks forward to continuing to build on the organization's work in the community. In the newsroom, I'm Jordan Mercier.
1: If you want more details, check out oxfordtoday.ca. 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
1: Sunny this morning with some clouds coming in around noon and a high of 25 degrees. A few clouds tonight with a low of 8. Sunny tomorrow with a high of 27. And Thursday sunny and a high of 29. Today's UV index is 8 or very high. 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
1: Another sunny and mild day ahead. Good morning, I'm Lisa Brandt. Your weather details are coming up. OPP credit the quick actions of a train conductor for saving the life of a truck driver whose triaxle was hit by the train. It happened northeast of Dorchester yesterday morning at Shields Lane and Catherine Street. The truck was carrying pesticide and about 400 liters leaked out, but was contained by Thames Center Fire. The trucker was sent to hospital with non-life-threatening injuries. The engineer wasn't hurt, but the train was damaged and stayed on the tracks. The area was closed for several hours. As Oxford Today reported recently, there will be a change at the top of United Way Oxford. Executive Director Kelly Gilson is planning to retire, and Amanda Kreger will take over in October. Kreger is honored to take on the role and looks forward to continuing to build on the organization's work in the community.
2: When it comes down to it, I just want to lead with, like, compassion. Everybody's going through something. We don't always know what that might be. But as a fundraising organization and a community impact organization, we have a very important role to play to make sure that those services are there for people when they do need it, and to just spread kindness and compassion in our community.
1: Kreger will work alongside Gilson ahead of Gilson's retirement in September after 23 years of service. And the Prime Minister has launched a new faith advisory council to combat hate, especially when it's directed at Jewish Canadians. Mark Carney spoke yesterday at a temple in Toronto, where he announced the Ministerial Advisory Council on Rights, Equality and Inclusion would be headed by former Senator Mark Gold. Carney cited several recent examples of violent anti-Semitism in the country, saying it has surged to levels not seen in the post-war period. In sports. The Stanley Cup Final finally gets underway tonight. Game 1, Vegas at Carolina at 8 o'clock. Also in the NHL, the Vancouver Canucks have hired Manny Malhotra as their new head coach. Since he retired from the NHL, Malhotra has coached Vancouver's AHL affiliate team in Abbotsford, BC. Last night in the major leagues, the Jays were off. They open a series with Atlanta tonight, but the Tigers beat the Rays 10-9. And in soccer, Canada defeated Uzbekistan 2-0 in a World Cup tune-up match. No subscriptions, no nonsense. 101.3 Giant FM sends the free daily news digital edition straight to your inbox each morning. 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
1: Sunny this morning with some clouds coming in around noon and a high of 25 degrees. A few clouds tonight with a low of 8. Sunny tomorrow with a high of 27. And Thursday sunny and a high of 29. Today's UV index is 8 or very high. The Giant FM UV report is brought to you by South Coast Awning, leading provider of shade in southwestern Ontario.
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2: You're invited to once again drop in for non-contact ball hockey at the Tillsonburg Community Center. 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
1: Sunny this morning with some clouds coming in around noon and a high of 25 degrees. A few clouds tonight with a low of 8. Sunny tomorrow with a high of 27. And Thursday sunny and a high of 29. Today's UV index is 8 or very high. 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
1: A new face will be leading the local United Way come October. Let's find out more about Amanda Kreger.
2: She will become the next executive director effective October following the planned retirement of current executive director Kelly Gilson. She says she's honored to work alongside Gilson and is also excited about taking on the role and looks forward to continuing to build on the organization's work in the community.
3: When it comes down to it, I just want to lead with, like, compassion. Everybody's going through something. We don't always know what that might be. But as a fundraising organization and a community impact organization, we have a very important role to play to make sure that those services are there for people when they do need it and to just spread kindness and compassion in our community.
2: It should be noted the Board of Directors unanimously approved the appointment. In the newsroom, I'm Jordan Mercier.
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1: Sunny this morning with some clouds coming in around noon and a high of 25 degrees. A few clouds tonight with a low of 8. Sunny tomorrow with a high of 27. And Thursday sunny and a high of 29. Today's UV index is 8 or very high. The Giant FM UV report is brought to you by South Coast Awning, leading provider of shade in southwestern Ontario.
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2: Another mainly sunny day with a high of 25. Good morning, I'm Lisa Brandt. Your weather details are coming up. Quick action by a train conductor saved the life of a truck driver, according to OPP. The triaxle was hit by the train at Catherine Street and Shields Lane, northeast of Dorchester, yesterday morning. 400 liters of Roundup spilled from the truck, but was contained by Temp Center Fire. The truck driver was taken to hospital with serious but non-life-threatening injuries. The train stayed on the tracks but was damaged. The scene was held for several hours for cleanup and investigation. OPP are looking for help finding a thief of cash and merchandise from a Port Rowan business early yesterday. It happened on Front Road in the early morning hours. The burglars believed to be driving a white 2025 or 26 GMC SUV. You can see a photo of the vehicle on the OPP West Region Facebook page. Call OPP or Crime Stoppers if you can help. As Oxford Today recently told you, Amanda Kreger will become the next executive director of United Way Oxford, effective October, following the planned retirement of Kelly Gilson. Kreger has been with United Way Oxford for more than a decade and started as a volunteer.
3: The board had approached me about the position because I've been with the organization for so long and working alongside Kelly. So she's really mentored me through the last decade. I truly understand our community. I truly understand the work of United Way. So the board approached me about taking on this role.
2: Kreger will work alongside Gilson over the coming months to support a smooth transition ahead of Gilson's retirement in September after 23 years of service. In sports, a World Cup tune-up match last night, Canada beat Uzbekistan 2-0. In Major League Baseball, Toronto opens a series at Atlanta tonight. Last night, the Tigers slipped by the Rays 10-9. And now, here's Chris Soares with Playoff Fever, supported by Shackleton Auctions and Better Made Fence and Deck.
4: Well, tonight the wait is over. Game one, Stanley Cup Final, takes center stage. The championship series opens with two teams chasing hockey immortality and a chance to lift the most iconic trophy in sports. Vegas Golden Knights at the Carolina Hurricanes tonight. One interesting stat, since 2005, the team that wins game one of the final has gone on to win the cup nearly 75% of the time. That's why tonight is about more than just grabbing an early lead. It's about setting the tone for the entire series. The road to the cup reaches its final chapter tonight from Raleigh, North Carolina. Buckle up, hockey fans. This should be special. Puck drop, 8 o'clock. I'm Chris Horace. Playoff Fever continues next at noon.
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2: Sunny this morning with some clouds coming in around noon and a high of 25 degrees. A few clouds tonight with a low of 8. Sunny tomorrow with a high of 27. And Thursday sunny and a high of 29. Today's UV index is 8 or very high. The Giant FM UV report is brought to you by South Coast Awning, leading provider of shade in southwestern Ontario.
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2: You're invited to once again drop in for non-contact ball hockey at the Tillsonburg Community Center. 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
1: 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Your Tillsonburg three-day weather next.
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1: Sunny this morning with some clouds coming in around noon and a high of 25 degrees. A few clouds tonight with a low of 8. Sunny tomorrow with a high of 27. And Thursday sunny and a high of 29. Today's UV index is 8 or very high. 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
1: United Way Oxford recently announced that Amanda Kreger will become its next executive director effective October, following the planned retirement of current executive director Kelly Gilson.
2: Well, the board said her experience, community relationships, and longstanding commitment to Oxford County made her well-suited for the role. The board of directors unanimously approved her appointment following a succession planning process.
3: The board had approached me about the position because I've been with the organization for so long and working alongside Kelly. So she's really mentored me through the last decade. I truly understand our community. I truly understand the work of United Way. So the board approached me about taking on this role.
2: She said she's honored to take on the role and looks forward to continuing to build on the organization's work in the community. In the newsroom, I'm Jordan Mercier.
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1: Sunny this morning with some clouds coming in around noon and a high of 25 degrees. A few clouds tonight with a low of 8. Sunny tomorrow with a high of 27. And Thursday sunny and a high of 29. Today's UV index is 8 or very high. 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
13: Sunny this morning with some clouds coming in around noon and a high of 25 degrees. A few clouds tonight with a low of 8. Sunny tomorrow with a high of 27. and Thursday sunny and a high of 29.
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5: Sunny this morning with some clouds coming in around noon and a high of 25 degrees. A few clouds tonight with a low of 8. Sunny tomorrow with a high of 27. And Thursday sunny and a high of 29.
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1: 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No one else would try this, mostly because it's a terrible idea. But hey, that's what makes it fun. A Hype Train can happen anytime, assuming this whole thing doesn't crash and burn in spectacular fashion. Here's the deal. You've got the next 4 minutes to text in any song you want to hear. We'll play your requests all in a row until the train runs out of steam. But there are rules, because apparently chaos needs structure. The song can't suck. This is a hype train, not a nap bus. It can't be something we just played. And if someone requests the same song or artist again, the train crashes spectacularly. So think variety, people. Mix it up like a good playlist or a bad family reunion. One song per texter. Share the love.
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1: 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How long will we go? No one knows. 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The hype train starts now.

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Request number 2.

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10: Sunny this morning with some clouds coming in around noon and a high of 25 degrees. A few clouds tonight with a low of 8. Sunny tomorrow with a high of 27. And Thursday sunny and a high of 29.
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1: Sunshine to start, a mix of sun and cloud this afternoon. Good afternoon, I'm Mac Vincent. Your weather details are coming up. Some great news locally coming out of the recent McDonald's McHappy Day in Tillsonburg. General Manager Patty Sullivan has communicated to Oxford Today that locally they raised $11,800 for Ronald McDonald House, Southwestern Ontario. Together across the country, in total, $10.8 million was raised in support of Ronald McDonald House and other local children's charities across Canada. Sullivan added, safe to say Tillsonburg showed up and they couldn't be more blessed and proud of the results. Tillsonburg Town Council has approved about $3,100 in financial support for Turtle Fest by waiving municipal operation fees for the community event. The 15th annual festival takes place June 19th and 20th and remains the town's largest celebration, featuring live entertainment, family activities, and more than 140 vendors. Admission is free, with sponsorships covering most programming costs. Organizers still face expenses including security, insurance, medical services, staging, and signage. The fee waiver was approved through the Community Events Fund, with additional funding coming from the Tax Rate Stabilization Reserve. The Tillsonburg Farmers Market also joins the event this year. Two youths have been charged following an assault investigation near the Norfolk and Oxford County border. The OPP tells us officers responded to a business store on Simcoe Street Saturday evening after a reported altercation between a group of youths and a store employee. Police allege one of the youths assaulted the employee before the suspects fled in a pickup truck and were later arrested elsewhere in Norfolk County. The two 17-year-olds face charges including assault, mischief, and dangerous operation and cannot be identified under the Youth Criminal Justice Act. As Oxford Today recently let you know, United Way Oxford announced that Amanda Kreger will become its next executive director effective in October, following the planned retirement of current executive Kelly Gilson. Kreger has been with United Way Oxford for more than a decade and started as a volunteer. The board of directors unanimously approved Kreger's appointment following a succession planning process.
2: The board had approached me about the position because I've been with the organization for so long and working alongside Kelly. So she's really mentored me through the last decade. I truly understand our community. I truly understand the work of United Way. So the board approached me about taking on this role.
1: Kreger will work alongside Gilson over the coming months to support a smooth transition ahead of Gilson's retirement in September after 23 years of service. In sports, the Blue Jays are on the road for the start of a three-game set in Atlanta tonight. The NBA Finals tip off tomorrow as the Knicks take on San Antonio. And now, here's Matt Latour with NHL Playoff Fever, supported by Shackleton Auctions and Better Made Fence and Deck.
3: Game 1 of the Stanley Cup Finals between the Carolina Hurricanes and Vegas Golden Knights is set for tonight, with both teams looking for their second Stanley Cup. For Vegas, they don't have to think too hard as they hoisted the cup in 2023. 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
1: A mix of sun and cloud this afternoon with a low of 8 tonight. Tomorrow, mainly sunny with a high of 27 and a low of 10. And on Thursday, sunshine again with a high of 29 and a low of 16.

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6: A mix of sun and cloud this afternoon with a low of 8 tonight. Tomorrow, mainly sunny with a high of 27 and a low of 10. And on Thursday, sunshine again with a high of 29 and a low of 16.
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5: A mix of sun and cloud this afternoon with a low of 8 tonight. Tomorrow, mainly sunny with a high of 27 and a low of 10. And on Thursday, sunshine again with a high of 29 and a low of 16.
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3: A mix of sun and cloud this afternoon with a low of 8 tonight. Tomorrow, mainly sunny with a high of 27 and a low of 10. And on Thursday, sunshine again with a high of 29 and a low of 16.
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0: 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Nothing stays the same. We don't chase the obvious. We dig for the ones you forgot you loved. Until that first note hits.
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14: A mix of sun and cloud this afternoon with a low of 8 tonight. Tomorrow, mainly sunny with a high of 27 and a low of 10. And on Thursday, sunshine again with a high of 29 and a low of 16.
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2: A cloudy night with a low 8. Good afternoon, I'm Evelyn Macko. Your weather details are coming up. Might want to top up that tank before the day is through. The pump price is expected to rise 8 cents tomorrow to an average $1.80 a liter in Tillsonburg. This sudden spike triggered by reports that Iran is withdrawing from peace talks with the United States. But there's good news. The government's new grocery rebate top-up is expected to be deposited to your bank account this week. Prime Minister Mark Carney announced it in January, a grocery rebate to help you offset some expenses. If you filed your 2024 tax return and received the GST credit in January, you should receive the payment this Friday. The tally is in from the McDonald's McHappy Day in Tillsonburg. More than $11,000 raised for Ronald McDonald House, southwestern Ontario. Money raised helps area families stay together during medical crises. Amanda Kreger is gearing up for her October start as executive director of the United Way. Kreger began as a volunteer more than 10 years ago.
3: The board had approached me about the position because I've been with the organization for so long and working alongside Kelly. So she's really mentored me through the last decade. I truly understand our community. I truly understand the work of United Way. So the board approached me about taking on this role.
2: Kreger says she's deeply grateful to be accepted for the position. In sports, the Jays are on the road for the start of a 3-game set in Atlanta tonight. NBA Finals tip off tomorrow as the Knicks take on San Antonio. NHL playoff fever continues. 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Here's Kennedy Freeman.
4: Puck drops on Game 1 of the Stanley Cup Final tonight in Raleigh, and it's expected to be electric. The Carolina Hurricanes are back on hockey's biggest stage for the first time since 2006, with fans waiting nearly 2 decades for this moment. They welcome the Vegas Golden Knights, who are also chasing down that second cup in franchise history. With a sold-out arena and a long-awaited return to the final, I'm sure we can expect a loud and potentially emotional start to the series. I'm Kennedy Freeman. Playoff fever returns tomorrow morning at 8 o'clock.
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2: A few clouds tonight with a low 8. Mainly sunny tomorrow and Thursday with highs in the upper 20s each day. I'm Evelyn Macko.
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7: A few clouds tonight with low 8. Mainly sunny tomorrow and Thursday with highs in the upper 20s each day. I'm Evelyn Macko.

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1: A cloudy night with a low 8. Good afternoon, I'm Evelyn Macko. Your pinpoint weather details are coming up. Here's news you can use. The pump price is jumping 8 cents a liter at midnight to an average $1.80 a liter in the Tillsonburg area. On the subject of topping up, eligible Canadians will be getting that one-time grocery rebate check end of the week. If you qualified, a single person could receive up to $900, married or common law couple up to $890. The next executive director of Oxford County United Way is all raring to go October the 1st. Amanda Kreger says she's honored to take the role and continue the work of the United Way.
2: When it comes down to it, I just want to lead with, like, compassion. Everybody's going through something. We don't always know what that might be, but as a fundraising organization and a community impact organization, we have a very important role to play to make sure that those services are there for people when they do need it, and to just spread kindness and compassion in our community.
1: She started as a volunteer 10 years ago. Some great news coming out of the recent McDonald's McHappy Day in Tillsonburg. You helped raise more than $11,000 for Ronald McDonald House, Southwestern Ontario. Add that to the tally across the country, more than $10 million to support families with critically ill children and hospital foundations. A financial boost for Turtle Fest. Tillsonburg Town Council is waiving more than $3,000 in operational fees like security, insurance, and such. The 15th annual event set for later this month, and along with the live music and vendors, will also feature something new, a farmer's market. In sports, the Blue Jays are on the road for the start of a 3-game set in Atlanta tonight. NBA Finals tip off tomorrow as the Knicks take on San Antonio. No subscriptions, no nonsense. 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
1: A few clouds tonight with a low 8. Mainly sunny tomorrow and Thursday with highs in the upper 20s each day. I'm Evelyn Macko.
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5: A few clouds tonight with a low 8. Mainly sunny tomorrow and Thursday with highs in the upper 20s each day. I'm Evelyn Macko.
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1: 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I was promised classic rock, but I got someone playing the kazoo over Smoke on the Water. What is this?
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1: A cloudy night with a low 8. Good afternoon, I'm Evelyn Macko. Your weather details are coming up. Might want to top up that tank before the day is through. The pump price is expected to rise 8 cents tomorrow to an average $1.80 a liter in Tillsonburg. This sudden spike triggered by reports that Iran is withdrawing from peace talks with the United States. But there's good news. The government's new grocery rebate top-up is expected to be deposited to your bank account this week. Prime Minister Mark Carney announced it in January, a grocery rebate to help you offset some expenses. If you filed your 2024 tax return and received the GST credit in January, you should receive the payment this Friday. The tally is in from the McDonald's McHappy Day in Tillsonburg. More than $11,000 raised for Ronald McDonald House, southwestern Ontario. Money raised helps area families stay together during medical crises. Amanda Kreger is gearing up for her October start as executive director of the United Way. Kreger began as a volunteer more than 10 years ago.
2: The board had approached me about the position because I've been with the organization for so long and working alongside Kelly. So she's really mentored me through the last decade. I truly understand our community. I truly understand the work of United Way. So the board approached me about taking on this role.
1: Kreger says she's deeply grateful to be accepted for the position. In sports, the Jays are on the road for the start of a 3-game set in Atlanta tonight. NBA Finals tip off tomorrow as the Knicks take on San Antonio. No subscriptions, no nonsense. 101.3 Giant FM sends the free Daily News digital edition straight to your inbox each morning. 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
1: A few clouds tonight with a low 8. Mainly sunny tomorrow and Thursday with highs in the upper 20s each day. I'm Evelyn Macko.
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7: A few clouds tonight with a low 8. Mainly sunny tomorrow and Thursday with highs in the upper 20s each day. I'm Evelyn Macko.
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9: A few clouds tonight with a low 8. Mainly sunny tomorrow and Thursday with highs in the upper 20s each day. I'm Evelyn Macko.
0: You asked. You begged. You flooded today's text line like it was Black Friday at a record store. Only 10 songs or so made it in time. The rest, they didn't disappear. They went underground. 4 songs at 7:40. No votes. No democracy. No apologies. Carl picks. You listen. Let's reload this thing. 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